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0: Hello, I've just dropped in to tell you about The Variety Mix, a programme showcasing rock, psych and experimental music from yesterday and today. To mix it all up, you might also hear some folk, roots and a little blues. Expect the unexpected. The Variety Mix with me, Simon Halsey, here on Hastings Rock at 7 p.m.
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To mix it all up, you might also hear some folk, roots and a little blues. Expect the unexpected. The Variety Mix with me, Simon Halsey, here on Hastings Rock at 7 p.m.

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0: Hello. I've just dropped in to tell you about The Variety Mix, a programme showcasing rock, psych and experimental music from yesterday and today. To mix it all up, you might also hear some folk, roots and a little blues. Expect the unexpected. The Variety Mix with me, Simon Halsey, here on Hastings Rock at 7 p.m.
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0: 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Not only rock and roll, but songs that made the pop chart, and rhythm and blues and soul and every genre in between. Songs you know and songs you probably don't know, as well as songs you used to know but haven't heard on the radio in a long, long time. You know, when you're drawing from the 50s, 60s, 70s, and 80s, you never know what you're going to hear next. I'll be giving you some of the stories behind the songs, so wrap up your weekend with me, Mark Nielsen, on Let the Good Times Roll, Sunday nights at 9 on Hastings Rock Radio.

0: whisper. The sky was lit with flames. The soldier swings his baton. They're digging out the
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0: Oh, what a great way to start. Kicking off with a bit of Bryan Adams. The only thing that looks good on me is you, here on Hastings Rock in the Sunshine for a Friday morning's breakfast with Andy between now and nine. If you want to get in contact with the show, it's always lovely to hear from you. Let us know what you're up to first thing of a Friday morning. You can text 07441120877. You can drop me an email if you like, dj@hastingsrock.co.uk. Of course, there is the thread which is up and running on Facebook, so you can just drop a message on that, which is nice and easy. It is 4 minutes past seven. This is new from Susie Quattro and Alice Cooper.
1: We got the jams, mother... Susie!

I love the references to their old hits in that song. That's Kick Out the Jams. It is Susie Quattro together with Alice Cooper here on Hastings Rock. We're broadcasting online on DAB and on your smart speaker. It's Andy Knight with Breakfast between now and 9. I'm feeling a little tired this morning because I went up to London yesterday to see the musical Beetlejuice, which is on at the Prince Edward Theatre. Absolutely fantastic. Really loved it. It is amazing. Only opened this week. I think last night was actually the second night. It's on for a limited time in London. I can thoroughly recommend it. It is absolutely brilliant. It really is. The song went to number one on the charts back in 1979 on this day for Blondie.

The home of rock music in Hastings. This is Hastings Rock, number one this day back in 1979. There's a Blondie, and that is Sunday Girl. See, Hastings United looking for yet another new manager. Something I seem to say on air, sort of on average, I'd say once every 4 or 5 months, because they've gone through so many managers in the last couple of years. I thought this guy was going to last a little longer, but no. David Altendorf, who came in sort of midway through last season, resigned this week. So yet again, the search is on for another new manager for Hastings United as they head into the new season. This is Joe Bonamassa, Drive by the Exit Sign.

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1: It's Joe Bonamassa, Drive by the Exit Sign here on Hastings Rock. Hope you're well this morning. Morning to Roy Truncheon. Also hi to Tony Bell, who says, Happy Friday, and to quote a line from a Live and Let Die, the Bond film, it's going to be a beautiful day. It certainly is. Talking to Bond movies, actually, they've finally got around to doing auditions, I think, and they've narrowed it down to who's going to play the new Bond. I think it's down to about three or four actors. I can rule myself out. It's definitely not going to be me, which is a bit of a shame. This is Knight, Andy Knight, licensed to broadcast on Hastings Rock. And we've got the travel on the way next.
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1: Got some Van Halen coming up for you in just a moment. Checking the latest on the roads. Driving conditions looking absolutely fine out there. No major incidents to tell you about. Just some roadworks going to hold you up in various places. Temporary lights at the Bourne in Hastings on Old London Road, bus by the High Street in the Old Town. Temporary lights on the A2691 Mount View Street in Bexhill. That's both ways at Foxglove Avenue. Hosewood Road is closed due to construction both ways between Elphinstone Road and Pilot Road. Diversions are signposted and there's a detour in operation for bus service number 323. The A21 at Hurst Green continues to cause delays. I was stuck in that yesterday. There's a temporary light, so expect delays there once again. Particularly northbound. Seems to affect northbound traffic more than southbound. Temporary lights on Amherst Road. That's due to emergency water main work between Amherst Close and Amherst Gardens. That went up on a Wednesday, I think. So I imagine it's still there this morning, unless you know different. Also, temporary lights due to construction work on Friars Way in Bexhill. That's at Concord Close. And a satellite still on Battery Hill, both ways at Peter James Lane due to ongoing water main work there. Any problems you do encounter this morning, do let us know and we'll pass it on.
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Van Halen here on Hastings Rock. It's 22 minutes past 7, Running with the Devil. The latest videos have been uploaded to our YouTube channel, including Tony Davis talking to Cassidy Paris, and also Anya chatting to Cypher, one of the three bands who are going to be live at our Rockfest at the Carlisle this coming Sunday. 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And now, if you were listening to Nick Thomas's Monday Night Rock Show, you'll know that this is the current number one on the rock singles chart from Shinedown.

Shine Down, and that is called a 365 here on Hastings Rock. Morning to a big Al, who's still full of cold. Got a bit of a flu going around at the moment, so he's down with that at the moment. Still hoping to get to our Rockfest on Sunday. Yeah, you got over 48 hours for that. You'll be fine, big Al. We'll see you there. Morning to Carol Sweetman-Hicks, who's listening in Worthing this morning. Paul Huggett, morning to you. Took him a bit of a while to come round this morning, but he's there. I'm sure he's got a cup of tea on the go. Morning to Emma Iverson, who's listening in Bexhill this morning as well. This is FM. It's called That Girl here on Hastings Rock, and we'll check your weather after this.

0: 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Got the new song from Muse coming up inside the next 10 minutes. 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
0: Becoming very warm today. Plenty of sunshine across the day. It's going to be fabulous across the weekend as well. May turn a bit hazy at times, the sun. A mild overnight with some patchy cloud. A high today, 22 Celsius, 74 Fahrenheit. Generally dry and very warm or hot across the bank holiday weekend. Variable clouds, sunny spells and light winds. And temperatures likely to be building as the weekend goes on.
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1: 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There's Slade and Radio Wall of Sound. Now, if you see a load of mad runners on the seafront tonight, the 5K Run and Rave is back tonight, taking place on the seafront tonight, meeting at the courtyard of White Rock at 7 o'clock tonight. Run gets underway at 7:30 this evening. I think I'll give that one a miss. Here's the new song from Muse. It's called Hexagons.

Muse and their new song is called Hexagons here on Hastings Rock. Morning to David and Vera. Looks like it's going to be a great weekend for the Rock Fest. So says David. So have a good one. Thanks very much for your text this morning. Also got to say good morning to Nigel Polly. He says, morning all. Took the long way to work today on the Harley. Great start today. It's a beautiful day for being on the motorbike. That's for sure, isn't it? A morning to Paul Darnell. Also Els Wilcox, who says, morning, Mr. Knight. I think you'd make a good 007. You've got that quiet mystique edge to you and you certainly don't like being shaken or stirred. Oh, you're so kind, Els. You really are. It's 19 minutes to 8. Breakfast with Andy here on Hastings Rock. His In Excess, new sensation. Live!

0: In Excess and new sensation here on Hastings Rockets Breakfast with Andy at 7:45. On the way, got some Sam Fender and details of who won what at last night's Ivan Novello Awards.
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Good morning, it's Friday Breakfast with Andy Knight here on Hastings Rock. Hope you find you well today. Thanks for choosing us. Sam Fender, 17, going under the Ivor Novello Awards last night. And that man, he won Songwriter of the Year. Very prestigious songwriting awards, these. It's the one the artists really want to win. So well done to Sam Fender. Other winners last night included Lily Allen, who won Outstanding Song Collection. The Music Icon Award went to Calvin Harris. George Michael won the Fellowship of the Ivors Academy. And his old bandmate from Wham, Andrew Ridgely, collected that award last night. And Elton John was awarded the first ever Ivor Novello President Award. So he is the president of the Ivors, is Elton John. So congratulations to him. He was there last night to pick that up. Here's one of his finest, Crocodile Rock.

Elton John. And that's called Crocodile Rock here on Hastings Rock. And congratulations to Elton, who became president of the Ivor Novellos last night. It is Friday the 22nd of May. This is Hastings Rock. We're broadcasting online on DAB and on your smart speaker. Programs throughout the rest of the day. Emma Scott is going to be here with a repeat of the Plug-in Baby radio show. If you missed it last Saturday night, you can hear it again between 10 and midday. Congratulations to Emma, because last week she became a grandmother, although she insists she's not going to be called a granny. She's definitely going to be a nanny. So congratulations to Emma. Rock Zone with Ralph Windsor. He's here tonight between 7 and 9, including the proggy bit in the middle. Also, his obsession of the week. I wonder what that's going to be. The Oh My God, That Album is 50 Years Old, featuring another album released in 1976. And also, plenty of new releases and more classic rock on the Rock Zone tonight with Ralph. That's between 7 and 9 here on Hastings Rock. Here's the Rolling Stones in the Stars.

0: It is the forthcoming album, which is called Foreign Tongues, and that's the first single from it. It's called In the Stars. It's the Rolling Stones here on Hastings Rock. Got Fall Out Boy next. It's 8 o'clock.
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Sugar, we're going down swinging. Fall Out Boy here on Hastings Rock. Hope we find you well this morning. It's 4 minutes past eight. It's breakfast with Andy Knight for another hour between now and nine. So we're looking forward to this Sunday afternoon, our rock fest at the Carlisle. We'd love you to join us. It's this Sunday, sponsored by our good friends, the Sally King Agency. We got four acts performing for you. You've got Zoe and Messi, got Ziggy Phoenix and Cypher, both from Brighton, and headlining our Firefall. Plus, it all gets underway at 3 o'clock with the Hastings Rock Roadshow. Simon Vaness, Phil Miles and Rick Triumph are going to be doing some silly games and competitions. They're going to be joined by Ralph Windsor throughout the evening as well. There's loads of great prizes. Plus, we've got a wonderful raffle as well. So make sure you get a raffle ticket on the day. It's free entry. But of course, if you can afford a donation, that would be absolutely fabulous. And if you've been listening to Phil Miles over the last couple of weeks when he's been doing breakfast on Tuesday and Thursday, he's been saying the first 28 people he sees put a pound into the bucket, he'll give you something to look after. Very intriguing. I wonder what it is. Got to donate a quid now, haven't you, eh? To see if you can find out. So this is our headline act on Sunday. Looking forward to seeing these guys, Firefall, in the middle of the night.

Fire 4. We're going to be headlining our Rockfest at the Carlisle from 3 o'clock onwards this coming Sunday, and that's called In the Middle of the Night. And Phil has also said if you come dressed as either a rock god or rock goddess, but don't tell anyone who you are. If we recognise who you are, the best person, in Phil's opinion, will get one of his legendary lemon drizzle cakes. And I can thoroughly recommend them, actually, because he made one for Kat's birthday last week. I think I ate most of it. It was fabulous. Here's the Blue Oyster Cult, Don't Fear the Reaper.

0: from 1978, Blue Oyster Cult. And Don't Fear the Reaper here on Hastings Roman, which was one of the songs I chose on my Cat's Chat. And there will be another Cat's Chat next Thursday afternoon from 4 o'clock with Catherine Cadaway talking to one of our presenters. The question is, who? You'll have to listen to find out. And for all our programmes, just check the programme schedule on our website, because we wouldn't want you to miss anything, including on Sunday evening. There's Kevin Hilton's Screen Rock. That's at 7 o'clock. And Kaylee's back with another request show, this time next Wednesday between 7 and 9. Next Wednesday evening, Kaylee's request show here on Hastings Rock. And you can email her request at hastingsrock.co.uk if you want to get in nice and early with your song choice. We'll check the latest on the roads for you in just a moment. Then music from U2.
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0: Traffic's done to busy up in the usual places, but no major incidents to tell you about. Quite busy on Barnhorn Road, looking busy there on the approach to Little Common Roundabout. Also busy on Queensway as you approach the turn to the Link Road. Got those temporary lights on the Bourne in Hastings, on Old London Road by the High Street in the Old Town. Also satellites on the A2691 Mountview Street in Bexhill, both ways at Foxglove Avenue. Hoadswood Road is closed due to construction, both ways between Elphinstone Road and Pilot Road. Diversions are signposted. There's also a detour in operation for bus service number 323. The A21 at Hurst Green, still got those lights there. Long delays there once again this morning and right across the day. And also temporary lights on Amherst Road. That's due to emergency water main work between Amherst Close and Amherst Gardens. There you go, you're up to date. Any problems you do encounter, do let us know and we'll pass it on.
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You too. Two hearts beat as one here on Hastings Rock. The Crowhurst Park Beer Festival is taking place over the weekend. And the Good Grief Festival, that gets underway today and runs across the bank holiday weekend until Monday. Lots of different events at different venues across the town. It's free, but you are advised to book. Just go to the Good Grief Hastings website for all the details. And Anya was interviewing those involved on Hastings Noise with Matt Turpin on Tuesday evening. And there's also a video of that interview up on our YouTube channel as well at the moment, so you can view that. Here's Status Quo again and again.

The home of rock music in Hastings. This is Hastings Rock Online on DAB and on your smart speaker. There's the quo. And again and again. Karma Effect are hoping for a top 20 entry on the album chart today with their new album, which came out last Friday, called Cruel Intentions. It was 13 on the midweek chart. Where will it land when the final chart is announced today? Could it get top 10? Who knows? We'll have to wait and see. We'll find out later. From that album, here's Waiting on a Miracle.

0: The album is Cruel Intentions. And that is The Karma Effect. Love that song. That's called Waiting on a Miracle. We're looking forward to seeing The Karma Effect when they come to Hastings at the Carlisle later on this year. Date for your diary is Thursday, the 29th of October.
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0: McNiff's Folk Sundowner featuring a Rob Cast at the Jenny Lind in High Street in the Old Town from 5, followed at 8 o'clock by Los Twangaross. Joel White is live at the Dolphin at Rock and Ore in Hastings from 7.30. Jennifer Maslin Jazz Trio at Barnaby's Lounge in Robertson Street from 8.30, then it's karaoke at 11. Vexed alive at Passaro's in South Terrace in Hastings at 8.30 this evening. Soul Town are at the Compass in Banks Hill at 8 tonight. Route 259 at the Anchor in George Street in Hastings. It's the Pet Fest, which is on at the Royal Oak in Pet. John Spencer and Wave Machine at the Piper, Norman Road in St. Leonard's. That gets underway at 8. That's actually sold out, that is. DJ and Karaoke Night at the Townhouse in Banks Hill from 8. Fair, that's Friends All Together in Rother. It's their quiz night at the Tudor Room, Mermaid Inn in Rye at 7.30. It's £5 per person, teams of up to 6 people. The Haslians are presenting a We Will Rock You at the White Rock Theatre in Hastings at 7.30. The Queen musical, which is was written, of course, by Ben Elton, Brian May and Roger Taylor. So I'm actually looking forward to seeing that tomorrow evening with Kat. We're going to be there tomorrow night. You can see the film The Drama. It's a 15 certificate. It's on at the Kino, Norman Road in St. Leonard's at 3 o'clock and 7.30. And short films by Andrew Cotting, plus a Q&A hosted by writer Nicholas Johnson. That's at the Electric Palace Cinema, the High Street in Hastings from 7.30 tonight. For gigs over the weekend, do check the gig guide on our website. And if you've got a gig coming up, you want to include it on the Hastings Rock gig guide, you can email us the details to gigs@hastingsrock.co.uk.
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1: It's birthday today. Here's the Smiths from 83, This Charming Man.

the Smiths and this charming man here on Hastings Rock playing that for Morrissey's birthday today. He is 67 and he's announced a UK tour in December, including the Brighton Centre on Sunday the 6th of December, and tickets go on sale in just a few minutes time, 22 minutes time to be precise, at 9 o'clock this morning. Another birthday today is Ivor Davis from Ice House. He is 71. Let's play you this, Hey Little Girl.

I remember when I first heard that song back in the early 80s, I thought it was a new single from Bryan Ferry. Very similar, isn't it? Ice House, and that's Hey Little Girl here on Hastings Rock. Hope you find you well. It's 18 minutes to 8. The Bard of Hastings Rock, Jerry Cowie, has written some great poems on the Facebook page this morning. He also sent me a text as well. And this is the one he wrote about me. He said, the bard from long slumber awakes and a profound question he makes. How come it seems to be light, yet I can hear Andy Knight? Is it night or day, for heaven's sakes? Rock breakfast, time welcomes the sun, a new day of Hastings Rock fun. So listen, like your altar, it's going to be a real scorcher, and the music as hot as everyone. And because I mentioned on air about Phil giving someone a lemon drizzle cake at the Rockfest on Sunday, Jerry has come up with this, Phil Miles lemon drizzle cake. They say it's the best man can bake. As your rock god be dressed at this Sunday's Rockfest, and your own lemon drizzle you can take. Thanks very much, Jerry, for those two poems this morning. Love it. Here's the new one from the Rolling Stones. Sorry, Deep Purple. Arrogant Boy, it's called.

0: from the forthcoming album Splat. It is the new song there from Deep Purple, and that is called Arangamoy. Now, if you like Rick Triumph on a Sunday afternoon, he won't be there this Sunday afternoon because, of course, he's going to be at the Rockfest at the Carlisle. However, he will be on air tomorrow afternoon between 12 and 2. So check that out with Rick tomorrow afternoon, following on from Nick Thomas. Tomorrow morning here on Hastings Rock, and for all the details on our programme schedule, just head to our website, hastingsrock.co.uk. On the way next, we've got Genesis.
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3: Greetings, Nick here. This coming Monday, I'll be presenting the Monday Night Rock Show at 7 o'clock. I'll be playing the top five in the current rock singles chart. I'll have the two long songs and your requests. That's this coming Monday at 7 p.m. with me, Nick Thomas.

Genesis, I Can't Dance here on Hastings Rock. The new Star Wars film is out today, The Mandalorian and Grogu. Not quite sure how long they can drag this franchise out for, but they'll just keep on going. All the time people going on to watch them, I guess. It is Hastings Rock. It's Friday Breakfast with Andy. Here's the Mannix and Why So Sad.

Righto, Sam. Manic Street Preachers here on Hastings Rock. Dry, sunny and warm across the day. A high of 22 Celsius. You might need some suntan lotion across the weekend because I don't want you turning up at the Rock Fest with a bright red face, okay? So make sure you get some sunscreen on if you're going out in the sun this weekend. Hopefully I'll see you at the Rock Fest on Sunday. All gets underway at 3 o'clock with the Hastings Rock Roadshow. And we've got live music from Zoe and Messi, Ziggy Phoenix, Cypher and Firefall. Coming up at 10 o'clock this morning, it's a repeat of the Plug-In Baby Radio Show. Emma Scott will be here. And then tonight, it's the Rock Zone for a Friday evening between 7 and 9 with Ralph Windsor. Have yourself a great Friday. I'll leave you with this. Tom Petty and the Heartbreakers and Running Down a Dream.

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What we've got here is failure to communicate. Some men you just can't reach. So you get what we had here last week, which is the way he wants it. Well, he gets it. I don't like it.

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And that's us up and running on another Plug-In Baby radio show. A lovely little way to kick it all off with Lit, My Own Worst Enemy, and Seven Dust there with Unbreakable. Hello, how you doing? My name's Emma Scott. I am your host for another couple of hours of non-stop guitar tunes, old and new. We've got another couple of newbies on in just a bit. I've got Pika Is My Name featuring ENGX. Their great new single, Too Much Noise, is on the way. After Mammoth, this is Same Old Song.

classic from Depeche Mode. It's Personal Jesus on the Plug In Baby Radio Show. Always good to get the oldies on. Plenty of newbies every week, including a first plate from Foon. We've got Big Band Boom. I've got something new from Foo Fighters. I've got Muse, and I've got a couple of classics on the way from the Pixies and the Stereophonics too on the Plug In Baby Radio Show.

As featured on their brand new album, Cruel Intentions, which is out now. They are the Karma Effect, the song Ride or Die on the Plug-In Baby Radio Show. And before that, Can I Get Her from Skindred as well, from their number one album. Fair play to those guys, and totally deserved as well. I hope you're good. It's Emma Scott here on the Plug-In Baby Radio Show with the Foo Fighters on soon and Big Band of Boom. And now a band from Copenhagen called Foon. This is their new single. It's called Invisible.

So the Foo Fighters released their 12th studio album recently called Your Favourite Toy, and that's one of the new singles from it. It's called Window, and it is available now. Hello, how you doing? I hope you're enjoying the tune so far. Plenty more to come this hour. I've got something new from Muse, some classic Pixies, and the Untitled 2 on the Plug In Baby Radio Show.

A fine young band from Birmingham, UK, called The Untitles. They're about 17, 18 years old. For fans of Green Day, Foo Fighters, Sum 41, Fall Out Boy, and Simple Plan as well, produced by Romesh Dodongoda. A great new band from the UK. Keep an eye on them for the rest of 2026. I think it's going to be a big one. I've got the Stereophonics on the way soon, and Muse. So now some classic picks. This is Debaser.

Always good to get the classics on. It's the Stereophonics, Bartender and the Thief on the Plug In Baby Radio Show with brand new Muse. Before that, Be With You. And I've got some great tunes lined up in the next hour of the show. We've got new Shinedown. We'll have some Papa Roach, DMAs. We've got something new from Tooth Gore, The Tamers. We've got some classic Nickelback, bit of Chris Barris Band. Loads of great tunes to come on the Plug In Baby Radio Show. And taking us closer to that little lot, it's Jared James Nichols.

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The new album from Shinedown is going to be out at the end of May. It's called 8, and that is one of the new singles from it. It's called 365. What an awesome band those guys are. Looking forward to seeing them later on this year, playing live in the UK, playing live pretty much everywhere, to be fair. Before that, kicking off hour number 2 of the Plug In Baby radio show, it was Green Day with Know Your Enemy. And next up, we've got Theory of a Dead Man after Least We Got Shoes.

Good to hear those guys back on the show again. They're Luna Marble. The song is Crazy Loving and it's out now. They've got a new album well worth checking out as well. Before Luna Marble, I played you Theory of Dead Man with Barricade. And I've got some fine, fine tunes on the way soon. I've got the new one from the DMAs. We've got Tooth Gore. We've got the Tamers. We'll have a bit of Airborne and some Aerosmith too on the Plug In Baby Radio Show.

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Hello, how you doing? My name's Emma Scott, and if you want to get your music played on this show, I might be able to sort that out for you. Find out how to join the Plug-In Baby family via the website pluginbaby.com, just like Tooth Gore did not so long ago, and we play him a lot. And here's his brand new single. It's called Scum of the Sea.

You can't go wrong with a bit of Nickelback, and that is Skinny Little Missy. Haven't played that song for ages. Before that, it was The Tamers, a brand new band from Wiltshire in the UK, with their new single Blood Money, which is available now. Check those guys out online and try and see them live if you possibly can. Great band, The Tamers. And on the way, Black Gloss Wardrobe and Airborne on the Plug In Baby Radio Show.

0: 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It's the Plug-In Baby Radio Show. I'm Emma Scott. Hope you're good. I hope you're enjoying the tunes. That was the new one from Airborne, Alive After Death, Last Plane Out. That's from their upcoming self-titled album, which is out towards the end of August. A busy, busy time for Airborne right now. Saw them live earlier this year in London, and it was an absolutely magnificent show. You know, Joel from the band looks like he is loving every single minute of it. And he's got the throwing the beer out into the crowd down to an absolute T. I've got Chris Barris Band on the way in just a bit. And next up, a first play from London's Black Gloss Wardrobe. This is called It May Seem.
1: 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Go wash your hair and I'll buy the drinks. Now get yourself, don't trip yourself. 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Well, I don't care. How they take that tea down in the Kremlin.

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I sample life from the sacred Evening Standard. You screw your face and crack a smile and take my hand and drag me high onto the bridge. You take a peek

Love that. It's Diamonds and Guns from The Transplants, and before that, from the upcoming new album, Monsters We Made, it was the Chris Barris Band with Riot of One. Great to get that one on the show again. And you know what? It's nearly the end of the Plug In Baby radio show, but we'll be back same time, same place next week. And if you have missed any of the previous episodes, you can, of course, have a listen again on mixcloud.com/Emma Scott. And if you've got music that you'd like me to try and play on the show, do send it via the website pluginbaby.com. Right, let's finish up with some classic Aerosmith. This is Mama Kin. Have a great week. Lots of love.

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If you like your rock with a little country, then join me, Kat, on Wednesdays between 1 and 2pm, where I'll be playing country rock, southern rock, and some dark country here on Hastings Rock. 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
3: In a world ruled by rhythm, one name commands the sound. This is not a set. This is a story. Embrace the journey. Now, make way for the one, the only, the Rock Zone.
4: Evening all. Thought we'd pause there for the end of the Shakira song. It's the Rock Zone kicking off with a bit

cracking version, isn't it? It's the alternative version. And that's on the newest Floyd album out, where they've done some remixes and stuff on there. Have a cigar. Just over 7 minutes long of that version. Hi, it's the Rock Zone on a Friday night, Hastings Rock, and what a day. Wow, we've had some cracking weather today, haven't we? Set for the whole weekend, which is something which is pretty cool, if you ask me. Now, what have we got in the Rock Zone for you over the next couple of hours? We've got Oh My God, that album is 50 years old. And that comes from possibly one of the best live rock albums to have been recorded in the 70s. Just the 70s, let alone 1976 when it was 50 years old. So if you can think of a really cool rock album, live rock album that was recorded in 1976, then you'll probably have the answer to what the Oh My God, that album is 50 years old is. We'll let you know what that is a little later on. Have a little guess. Go on, try it. We've got an obsession of the week this week. Comes from Who? Yes, H-U. Comes from them. There's a proggy bit in the middle, as always. We've got the album Watch, which we are still playing tracks from that album, Fang Slinger, which is rather cool. We've got brand new music. There's so much. There's Zan Cody. There's Frontline. There's Tesla. There's Knight Rider. Boys from Heaven has got their new album out. There's so much new stuff out. We'll see if we can get some of it, if not all of it, in for you. And this, Mr. Eric Clapton.

Yeah, well, I did warn you there'd be some classic rock at the end of the top of the show, did I not? I certainly did. Back in Black was the album, You Shook Me All Night Long from AC/DC. And before that, a touch of Eric Clapton. Now, I don't play very much Eric Clapton, and many of you that have listened to me over the years know exactly why. But I thought that's a particularly good track. It's a track called Miss You from the Clapton man himself, Richie Sambora on the way. The Rock Zone is with you here for Friday night. Thank you so much if you are joining us, if you have joined us already on Hastings Rock Radio on DAB across Hastings and across the world on the internet, of course. Now, I'll tell you who else has woken up as well. The Bard, the Hastings Rock Bard, Shakespeare, spelt P-I-E-R, has awoken this May as well. And he sent me a little ditty that I'm going to try and do this for you. Ralphie Windsor, it says, Royal DJ of Rock. You've come from such very good stock. Much of the music you've known will be played in the zone for you, for your knowledge. I am now in hock. The Bard has been busy till today. Folk have asked, where has he been this May? But he has now returned. Thanks, if you were concerned. It's the Rock Zone. Ralphie, take it away. We'll do just that. Thank you, the Bard of Hastings Rock. As I say, some Richie Sambora. This is a track called Ballad of Youth.

0: some classic tracks coming out of the Rock Zone this evening. Bryan Adams, of course, Reckless album, and Run to You. So we've always mentioned the Bard, haven't we? Jerry Cowie, welcome along this evening in the Rock Zone. Dave Turton is with us as well in the Rock Zone, as is Alex Pass, who's got that lurgy thing. Man flu is not good on a bank holiday weekend. Alex, you've got to get that one sorted out, that's for sure. I said, I'm not going anywhere tonight, so you're stuck with me. Sorry about that, man. But there you go. Hope you get better soon. As I say, bank holiday weekend on the way, and you don't want to have the lurgy, do you? Carol Truffle and all the Truffle dudes are in the Rock Zone tonight, and thank you so much for joining us. Let's go back 50 years now, shall we, to 1976, to, as I say, probably one of the best live recorded albums that come out of the 1970s, and certainly the best that come out of 1976. And I think you probably guessed what it is already. It's a double album. It is titled Frampton Comes Alive, double live album from the English musician, singer, songwriter Peter Frampton. Released 1976 on the A&M Records label. Now, following four studio albums with very little success and hardly any sales at all, Frampton Comes Alive was a bit of a breakthrough for Peter Frampton, and it was one of the best-selling live albums ever. There was Show Me the Way, Baby, I Love Your Way, and Do You Feel Like We Do were released as singles. And that Do You Feel Like We Do, was that was something like 14 minutes, wasn't it? So it's unprecedented for a single to be released that meant or that long. But all three released as singles and reached the top 10 in Canada and the top 15 on the US Billboard Hot 100, and still frequently receive airplay on classic rock radio stations. This here, Hastings Rock, being one of them. Very much do we play tracks from this album. And released on the 15th of January 1976, it debuted on the charts at number 191, and then it reached number one on the Billboard 200 the week ending 10th of April 1976. So it didn't take very long at all, less than 4 months to climb the charts, spending 10 non-consecutive weeks in the top spot right the way through October. It was a best-selling album of 1976 and sold over 8 million copies in the United States. It is probably one of the most fabulous albums in the world ever, ever, ever, ever. It is Peter Frampton. It is Frampton Comes Alive. And it is, oh my God, that album is 50 years old. And what we were supposed to happen then. Ah, that was so slick, wasn't it? No, it wasn't, he says. Let's try this now.
1: Taking you back in time to 1976.
0: Quite a riot. And as Martin and Angela are having their dinner outside this evening, this is a perfect track for the garden.

So if you're lucky enough to have a bit of a garden space, as Angela and Martin are, and having their dinner outside, what a perfect song to have it, eh? Brilliant stuff. That comes from Frampton Comes Alive. Oh my God, that album is 50 years old, 1976. And another one to come from that album a little later on in the show. Good evening to Dave and Vera, who said, do you know, unusually, we're in on a Friday night and loving your show. But that's not the unusual bit. So looking forward to being down at the Hastings Rock Fest on Sunday and buying you a beer. Well, do you know what, guys? I am really looking forward to that as well. Not the Rock Fest. No. Yes, I am. Of course, I am. Be great to see you there, as it will everybody else. We'll be talking about the Hastings Rock Fest coming up on Sunday. We'll be talking about that a little bit later on, letting you know what's going on. But from 1976 to 2026, when Frontline released their new album last Friday, the album's called Rebirth. To me, it's still new music. And it was released last Friday, as I say. We're going to play you another track from that album. This track is called One Life, One Love.

0: released last Friday. That's Frontline and One Life, One Love. What a cracking track that is. It's a great album, available on the Frontiers record label. Check it out, or from wherever you get your music from. Check them out on their socials as well. We'll be back very shortly after these few words with another track from the Frampton Comes Alive, 50-year-old, 1976, and we're going to sprinkle some Stardust on the next track.
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0: Fabulous band. They are Stardust. Check them out on the Frontiers label and, of course, on all of their socials. One First Kiss is the track that we just played for you there. Hi to Dave Turton, who says, Peter Frampton comes alive, eh? That was well played on Radio Caroline on the time. Yeah, I believe it was. I think it was well played on just about every radio station or every rock radio station, that's for sure. It's certainly a big favourite of the Hastings Rock Studios and etc. anyway, as well, I should say, rather than anyway. And talking about Radio Caroline, had a message from the fabulous Barry James today. I don't think many of you may remember, Barry James used to come down from Suffolk every May and do a set of shows here on Hastings Rock. Fabulous man, great bloke, and what a taste in music. He used to bring down about a million CDs and we used to have to lump them upstairs for him. And yeah, he'd play just about everything that he could, just fabulous stuff. Anyway, he just happened to mention Hastings Rock today. He played the track Hooberstank track on Radio Caroline this afternoon and said he remembers the track dearly from his Hastings Rock days. I just did send him a quick email, it has to be said, which he was absolutely thrilled about. So maybe we can just ignite just a little bit of excitement back there again, and perhaps we can get Barry back to do a couple of shows here. That would be fabulous, wouldn't it? Anyway, that was then. Let's go back now, shall we, to 1976. Oh my God, that album is 50 years old. Frampton Comes Alive, a voted album of the year in 1976, Rolling Stone Readers Poll, and it stayed on the chart for 97 weeks and was still at number 14 on Billboard's 1977 year-end album chart, ranked number 41 on Rolling Stone's 50 greatest live albums of all time, and the readers of Rolling Stone ranked it at number 3 in a 2012 poll of the all-time favourite live albums. And in 2020, Frampton Comes Alive was included into the Grammy Hall of Fame. The album was recorded between June and November of 1975, primarily at the Winterland Ballroom in San Francisco, but also at the Marin Veterans Memorial Auditorium in San Rafael in California, and at the Long Island Arena in Commack in New York. And there was a concert as well at sunny Plattsboro campus. At Plattsboro, New York as well. The Winterland songs were recorded on a 24-track master recorders, where other stuff was all recorded on a 16-track recorder. So then it all had to be messed about with. And then, because you get like the different qualities, don't you? I don't know if you've got it on digital now, you may well just be able to pick out the quality difference between the 24-track and the 16-track. But maybe not. I don't think so. The live album had actually originally intended to be a single LP vinyl disc, but at the suggestion of A&M Records, additional shows were recorded and the album expanded into two LPs for the release. It is just the most fabulous album. Peter Frampton principally used his distinctive model black 1954 Gibson Les Paul custom guitar with three humbucker pickups for you guitarists, as opposed to the usual P90. There we go. As well as that voice box, the famous voice box, talk box, as it was called. Actually, it was a very dangerous bit of equipment back in those days in the 70s, because you very often would run out of breath, and they still keep trying to playing, and very quite a few guitarists passed out live on stage using the talk box. Thankfully, Peter Frampton didn't, not on any of these ones anyway. So we played you Baby I Love Your Way as live from the Frampton Comes Alive album. Now we're going to play a different track now, and I'm not going to play that one. Yeah, I'm not going to play that one that's 14 minutes long. We're going to play, there's a couple of covers actually on the album, one of them a Rolling Stones cover. We're going to play you that one. Oh my God, this album is 50 years old. Frampton Comes Alive in the Rock Zone,
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0: So all the way back to 1976 for the album Frampton Comes Alive. From Hastings Rock's very own friend, Peter Frampton. He actually came along and did a little few voice things for us, actually. I should have played those, shouldn't I? And Tony Bell met up with him, I think, because he sort of lived out in the same sort of area that Tony Bell did. And I know it was rather a cool thing to have done. So, anyway, there it is, 1976. And oh my God, that album is 50 years old. There'll be another 50-year-old album next time round on the Rock Zone. We've got the proggy bit in the middle coming up for you. That comes from a band called Airbag. And Paul Kitson as well has, as I do, has an obsession of the week. And he said, can you play my obsession as well? I think we might do that in the second hour for you, Paul. But in the meantime, it's the Friday Rock Zone. It's 8 o'clock.
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in 2020 called Machines and Men. There they are. They are Airbag, and they are, in fact, probably... Well, they're from Norway, and they are hailed as being probably one of the most important bands to come out of the Norwegian progressive rock scene over the last 20 or so years. And that's a cracking track that was put out. They had another single out called Colors. And all of their tracks for the first, they were formed back in the early 20s, about sort of 2004, something like that, 2003, 2004. And every track that they produced, they put out for free from their website. And it wasn't long before they had nearly a quarter of a million downloads. And they've just gone from strength to strength. The Norwegian prog scene is very, very strong. And there's a band called Airbag who are certainly... up front and with it. Check them out on their socials and find out a little bit more about them if that's your thing. I think that was a pretty cool track to have for the progressive rock bit in the middle. The proggy bit in the middle here in the Rock Zone. Be another one of those for you next time round. A little announcement to make. Earlier today, we secured the, what do you call it? To be the musings and the musical musings of one Mr. Dan Hack, Daniel Hack. You may well recognise the name. He was part of, well, in fact, he was owner of a recent radio station called Coast to Coast FM. He is also available to listen to on the Conquest Hospital Radio as well. Does a free fact? I think he's probably on there right now between 7 and 9 on a Friday night. But he is joining us in a next couple of weeks or so, and he's going to be taking the slot from 5, I think, until 7 on a Sunday afternoon. He likes to chat a little bit, and he likes a few jokes, and he just likes to have a little bit of fun, and he plays some cracking good music. So we'd like to welcome Daniel Hack to the team. There's a couple of others in the pipeline as well, so stick to Hastings Rock and you'll find out a little bit more about all of that. Now, we've got an obsession of the week coming up for you a little later on. It is from The Who. And it is a cracking track, but not wanting to be left out. Who was it now who sent me? Somebody sent me the thing saying, look, you got your obsession of the week, Ralphie. Can I have one as well, please? Well, I reckon that can be done. Now, let me... Paul Kitson, thank you. Yes, he said, I have an obsession of the week, Ralph. Could you play that for me? Comes from Yogi Lang, and it's... fabulous voice and guitar. Here's a track called Shine On Me. Paul Kitson's Obsession of the Week.

0: a fabulous track, isn't it? It's called Shine On Me. Yoki Lang, to which I said guitarist. Well, he does play guitar, but his main instrument, of course, is keyboards and the vocals. And also being one of the major members of the fabulous German prog rock band RPWL. But there he is. That's Yoki Lang with the track Shine On Me. That is Paul Kitson's Obsession of the Week. We got the Ralph Windsor Obsession of the Week on the way. Now, one thing I did want to quickly say was huge congratulations to our very own Phil Wood, who has in his show that he does here on Hastings Rock on a Wednesday afternoon between 4 and 6, AOR and Melodic Rock. Well, it has only gone and made it to number one in the Mixcloud charts, his show. It just shows that that style of music is back on the up again, and I'm loving it. I'm really brilliant. Thank you, and congratulations to Phil Wood for putting his show there at number one in the Mixcloud charts, which means Hastings Rock's number one as well. It's a fab thing, isn't it? You'll probably meet up with Phil Wood on Sunday if you're going to come along. Where are you coming along to, Ralphie? Well, let me tell you, shall I? Now, listen up, rock fans. Get this date in your diary. This Sunday, the 24th of May... Hastings Rock is heading down to the Carlisle, the Hastings Rock Pub, for our annual Rock Fest, this time sponsored by the Sally King Agency. Check them out on their website. Do some great work to the Sally King Agency. Now, it's the big one. DJs and all the listeners and Hastings and rock lovers, well, we're all coming together to celebrate everything that makes Hastings Rock what it is. And we've got a cracking lineup of live music for you as well. There's Firefall coming. They're headlining. We've got Cypher coming from Brighton, and there is a power-packed show, just them two. But not only that, Ziggy Phoenix coming over from Eastbourne as well, and they're coming off and kicking it off. Plus, oh wow, we're making the long-awaited return of the Hastings Rock Roadshow. Do you remember back in the day when we used to go completely mad? Simon Vaness, Wreck-It Rick and Phil Miles are hosting the Hastings Rock Roadshow this Sunday, the 24th of May at the Carlisle. I'll be there floating about, giving stuff away and doing things as well. So hopefully we can have games. There's a raffle, competitions. We're going to have a few laughs, we hope, and all of the fun and the chaos that used to happen at these roadshow gigs many years ago. Let's hope anyway. The only problem may be is that we're all getting that little bit older, and it may sort of work out that sort of 10 minutes into the roadshow we might all flake out. Who knows? Anyway, there's some fabulous raffle prizes as well up for grabs during the day, and everyone who makes a contribution towards supporting the station will receive a free raffle ticket. So if you make a little donation on the door, even though it's free entry, put your hands in your pocket, put a little bit of cash in the bucket, and you'll get yourselves a free raffle ticket to be entered into the raffle. And you can go and buy extra raffle tickets as well, because there are some pretty fab prices, it has to be said. Everything kicks off at 3 o'clock on Sunday afternoon, and as we say, entry is completely free, but the donation will go towards the running of Hastings Rock Radio. And as we are now on DAB and all of the other stuff we got going on as well, we do need your support, and it's fabulous that you come and help out as well. So come along, bring your friends, and spend the day with the Hastings Rock family at the Carlisle on Sunday, 24th of May. We'd love to see you there. Plus, also, as a little extra thing, if you manage to get yourself dressed up in fancy dress and come along as well as your favourite rock star or rock band, so a bit of fancy dress. Everybody loves a bit of fancy dress on a Sunday afternoon in a pub, don't they? Get yourselves a bit of fancy dress, and if we can guess who you are dressed at, what your famous rock star dress-up is, you get an entry into another prize, which is donated by Phil Miles, who has become somewhat of a bit of a Fanny Craddock in the kitchen, and he's going to bake you a cake. So if you come along and get all dressed up in your favourite rock star, and if we can guess who you are without telling us, you could be well on the way to winning not a slice, but an absolute cake. It's going to be a giggle. Well, we're rather hoping it's going to be a giggle anyway. Yes. Now we're going to... a bit of time for this.
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0: This comes from The Who, featuring Johnny Hawkins. It's called Lost Soul, and it's the Ralph Windsor's Obsession of the Week.

0: Yes, brand new track from The Who. The H-U Who, that is. Featuring Johnny Hawkins of the Nothing More band. Fabulous song, and that was
1: Ralph Windsor's Obsession of the Week.

0: album Once Upon a Time, 1985, Simple Minds, and Don't You Forget About Me. Alex Pass, loving the new Who song, says that is blooming epic. Yep, that is the obsession of the week. Dave Hazelwood saying, great show, Ralphie, thank you. A random Friday night at home, and I'm loving it. Cheers. Well, thank you for joining us, Dave. It's been great. We played the track earlier for Paul Kitson. I think he loved that one as well. Right, we got to pay a few bills, got a few things to mention, and then once that's done, we're coming back with a brand new track from Rick Wakeman.
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0: You know, rock and roll music has a rich and varied history, and we try to get to all of it during our 2 hours on the air. Not only rock and roll, but songs that made the pop chart, and rhythm and blues and soul and every genre in between. 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You know, when you're drawing from the 50s, 60s, 70s, and 80s, you never know what you're going to hear next. I'll be giving you some of the stories behind the songs, so wrap up your weekend with me, Mark Nielsen, on Let the Good Times Roll, Sunday nights at 9 on Hastings Rock Radio.
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0: Oh my God, there is such a lot going on in that song, isn't there? Kill the King, that was a Rainbow song, of course. And that's from the new album that's to be released on the 19th of June called Ride the Rainbow, a tribute to Ritchie Blackmore. Not that he's gone anywhere, but they just thought it's time to sort of start giving some tribute to some of the old Rainbow songs, and so it should be too. That was Chris Adler, Vinnie Moore, Bob Daisley there, Mark Lopez and Rick Wakeman. And it's headed up as a new single from Rick Wakeman, but it will come from that album. As I say, the album will be called Ride the Rainbow, and it gets released on the 19th of June. Kill the King from Rick Wakeman, a Rainbow classic. And as I said, that was very busy, wasn't it? There's an awful lot going on there. Some more brand new stuff for you now. In August, Night Ranger are going to release a best of album. Hard Rock Legends Night Ranger are proud to announce that the best of album is set to release on the 28th of August via the Frontier Music record label. The album features newly remixed and remastered versions of classic hits spanning Night Ranger's illustrious career, alongside some standout tracks from the band's most recent releases as well. So to give the fans chance to hear what on earth is going on, they've released a single, and it's this revamped version of Don't Tell Me You Love Me. Here's Night Ranger.
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Don't Tell Me You Love Me, Night Ranger. You've got to wait till the end of August for the new album to come from them, which is a best of. Unusual for a band to put a best of album out these days, because the way that the streaming works, it's only really neat to put a best of album out. But possibly, I don't know. Anyway, that's available on the Frontiers record label in August. And there's a revamped version of Don't Tell Me You Love Me, Night Ranger. It's brand new in the Rock Zone. You're in Hastings Rock on a Friday night. And what a weekend it's cracking up to be. The Rock Zone and all of the other radio DJs will be at the Carlisle on Sunday the 24th as we do our Rock Fest. You got to come along to that. If not, just to have a laugh at all of the blokes getting a wet t-shirt competition. That might even happen. Oh, no. Ice bucket challenges. There's all sorts of things. Air guitar competitions. There's all sorts of things happening on Sunday, the 24th of May. So come down to Hastings, to the Carlisle, the rock pub on the seafront. Now, more new music for you, because Catfish have just released a statement on their Facebook page. And they're absolutely delighted to announce that the next single to come from the Matt Long tribute album, With a Little Help from My Friends. And if you haven't got that yet, you must check that out and on the Bandcamp you can, and but check out the links from all over the web for this album, With a Little Help from My Friends, because it's a fabulous album, some great people on it, and money is going to the good and best of the causes. But say they are absolute family of Matt Long, absolutely.

Delighted to announce that the next new single to come from the Matlock tribute album, with a little help from my friends, comes from Hastings Rock's favourite Will Wild, and the track is called Don't Bring Me Down. Here he is, Will Wild, Don't Bring Me Down.

0: Just fabulous stuff. I wonder if Will Wilde really knows just how much the town of Hastings has taken to him. Every time he comes here, he just sells out. It's fabulous performances. But there he is with his brand new single called Break Me Down, and that is on the tribute, the Matt Long Catfish tribute album. So check out that album from wherever you get your music from, and it is a fabulous album. More brand new music for you now. A new album released this week from Swedish band Boys From Heaven.
1: I'm living this street life is the way I die.
0: The album's called The Wanderer, and here's a track from it called Street Life.

another one of those albums I've really been looking forward to. And I can tell you, it does not disappoint. Boys From Heaven. And the album that's just been released from them is called The Wanderer. And from it, we took that track there, Street Life. We'll be playing some more tracks from that as the future shows go. Well, I don't know where the time goes, because you get to sit in this chair and play some fabulous music to you fabulous guys out there in the Hastings Rock Zone. And the time just whittles away, doesn't it? We've got a chance for just one more track, which comes from the Rock Zone Album Watch. We've been playing tracks from this album all month. They come from Fang Slinger is the name of the band. Welcome to the Lost Soul Saloon is the album. It's brand new from them, Fang Slinger, and it is a great album. It's worth checking out. Here's another track from it. He Rides a Pale Horse.

0: just a cracking album, has to be said. Fang Slinger. And the album is called Welcome to the Lost Souls Saloon. He rides a pale horse. That's it from me for the Rock Zone for this Friday. Thank you for joining us. Don't forget to come back to Hastings Rock tomorrow morning. Nick Thomas is with you Saturday morning from 10 o'clock until 12. And then Rick Triumph takes over on a special show for a Saturday. Rick Triumph's C&I Saturday show. That comes along to you at 12 o'clock tomorrow. Gordon Cooper doing the Rock Alphabet. I think he's in the T's now. A little later on, 6 o'clock tomorrow evening, Emma Scott with the Plug-In Baby Radio Show, followed by the Q-Burn Radio Show with Peter Anthony. And closing the Saturday down, Magnus Shaw with No More Heroes. That comes along at 10 o'clock tomorrow night. I'll be back with you Sunday morning for the Sunday Rock Zone Does Ballads. And then the chaos kicks off as we hit the Carlisle for the Rockfest on Sunday afternoon. That's it from me.
1: That's all, folks.
0: I have to get out of here now. Stand by for Robo Jock, who's going to be playing some classic tracks for the next couple of hours. And Angela and Martin in Who, what a fabulous idea for a Quo album for the 50-year-old. We'll do that for sure. Take care of one another. More importantly, take care of yourselves. See you next time round. TTFN. Ta-da for now.
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0: If you like your rock with a little country, then join me, Kat, on Wednesdays between 1 and 2pm, where I'll be playing country rock, southern rock, and some dark country here on Hastings Rock. If there are any songs you'd like to hear, then message in.
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0: You know, rock and roll music has a rich and varied history, and we try to get to all of it during our 2 hours on the air. Not only rock and roll, but songs that made the pop chart, and rhythm and blues and soul and every genre in between. Songs you know and songs you probably don't know, as well as songs you used to know but haven't heard on the radio in a long, long time. You know, when you're drawing from the 50s, 60s, 70s, and 80s, you never know what you're going to hear next. I'll be giving you some of the stories behind the songs, so wrap up your weekend with me, Mark Nielsen, on Let the Good Times Roll, Sunday nights at 9 on Hastings Rock Radio.

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Hi, Simon here. 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

like a liar, like a thief, like a one-toned child who needs release. 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